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2: 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的运用。 Of course, I'll listen to what she has to say, but at the end of the day, it's my decision. 我当然会听她怎么说，不过到最后，决定还是在我的手上。 Of course, I'll listen to what she has to say, but at the end of the day, it's my decision. You can make a lot of money, but at the end of the day,Happiness matters more. 你可以赚很多钱，但说到底，快乐更重要。 You can make a lot of money, but at the end of the day, happiness matters more. At the end of the day, 意思就是到最后，说到底或归根究底，是母语者经常会用的口语表达。